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Evening once again, and yes, it's Friday. Honestly, does Friday ever get boring? I don't think it does. There's just something about that moment when you realise you've made it

through the week. You've got a couple of days ahead where hopefully nobody's asking you to attend a meeting, unless, of course, you enjoy meetings, in which case I apologise. Personally, I'm quite happy with a cup of tea, some music, and somebody else doing the talking. Fortunately, that's where I come in. You're with me, John, on Bognor Radio Respect, and tonight we're doing something rather special. We've been rummaging around in the musical cupboard, we found some records that probably shouldn't have been allowed out, and we've decided to give them a kick up the one-hit wonders. And I've got to tell you, I think this playlist is brilliant. We've got surf music, we've got space travel, we've got cathedrals, we've got tropical islands, we've got Japanese references, we've got weather, we've got ketchup, we've got dogs, and we've even got a song called Gibby Dat Ding. So, really, what could possibly go wrong? Let's get into it. The space race was underway, the world was fascinated by satellites, and a British instrumental group decided to turn the whole thing into a record.

0: That is brilliant. You hear that and you're immediately transported somewhere. And I always think one-hit wonders are a bit like musical photographs. You hear the first few seconds and suddenly you remember where you were, who you were with, what the car sounded like, what the television looked like, and sometimes you remember hairstyles that you'd really rather forget. Or, in my case, remember, even though a hairstyle for me was quite a long time ago. Talking of hairstyles, let's stay in the 60s. This next one is basically 3 minutes of somebody having an extremely energetic afternoon at the beach.
1: Wipe out!

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If you're listening in the car, please resist the temptation to surf across the dashboard. You're probably not covered by your insurance. Now, 1964, this next one was absolutely enormous. And it starts with what sounds like somebody banging on the door saying, "Are you in?"

0: Absolutely love that record. And an interesting fact about the Honeycombs is that they had Honey Lantry on drums, one of the few high-profile female drummers at that time. The band were unable to replicate the success of that song and disbanded completely by 1967, despite that song only charting in 1964.
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0: This next one certainly qualifies as an all-time classic as well as a one-hit wonder. The Troggs and Wild Thing.

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But I wanna know for sure. So come on, hold me tight.

Now that's more like it, Wild Thing. There's a record that needs no introduction. And if you're having one of those weeks where everything's been slightly annoying, well, turn it up, get it out of your system. Nobody says Friday night has to be sensible. Although, if you've had a particularly difficult week, do remember you don't have to carry it all into the weekend. Sometimes the best thing you could do is stop, put some music on, have a laugh, talk to somebody, or simply sit down and do absolutely nothing. You're allowed. Anyway, here's another one that almost certainly will have you singing before you realize you've even started.

Fill Me Up Buttercup, the Foundations. That's one of those songs where you could be in the worst mood imaginable and then suddenly you're singing, which is probably cheaper than therapy. Although I'm not qualified to say that, so please don't quote me. Anyway, let's have something considerably less philosophical. It's time for this. Or is it?

oh dear, what are we doing? What happened? And why did you all know the dance? Admit it? You were all doing it, weren't you? Just hope you were indoors at the time. The tweets there with the birdie song. I don't think anybody could make that record today and expect to be taken seriously, which is precisely why I rather like it. Who needs to take things too seriously? Right, let's get some proper guitar into the proceedings.

Spirit in the Sky, and there were some fantastic guitar riffs in there. You don't need much more than that, do you? And we're going to stay in the feel-good department. Next up, Pilot with Magic.

Ladies and gentlemen, this is Captain Tobias Wilcock welcoming you aboard Coconut Airways Flight 372 to Bridgetown, Barbados. We will be flying at an height of 32,000 feet and at an airspeed of approximately 600 miles per hour. Refreshments will be served after takeoff. Kindly fasten your safety belts and refrain from smoking until the aircraft.

And suddenly we're all on holiday. Well, actually, I am. But I will be back in the UK for next week's show. However, if you're actually on holiday yourselves listening to me, good to have you with us. But it is okay to stop listening to the show and enjoy yourselves. I'll forgive you. And if you're staying at home this weekend, that's all right too. There's nothing wrong with a quiet weekend. You don't have to be out every night. You don't have to have plans. Sometimes a quiet evening is exactly what the doctor ordered. Although, again, I'm not a doctor. I'm just the bloke on your community radio station, Bognor Radio Respect.

Now, before we get too carried away with the music, let's have a look at what's happening around our part of West Sussex over the coming week. And there's quite a bit going on. Starting today at Chichester Festival Theatre is A Midsummer Night's Dream, running from the 18th of September through to the 17th of October. And this isn't just any old production. It's Shakespeare's magical comedy relocated to 1990s Sussex. Now, that I want to see. Shakespeare, 1990s Sussex. I wonder if there's a character wandering around saying, Nokia, Nokia, wherefore art thou Nokia? Oops, wrong play, but never mind. I reckon I'd make a good modern day play right now. And if comedy is more your thing, there's Chai Jester Comedy Night at Fernley in Chichester tonight, Friday the 18th at 7:30. Headliner is Hel Crussenden, so you've got comedy theatre markets, not a bad start to the weekend. Tomorrow brings even more. There's the Regis School of Music 30th Anniversary Concert in Bognor Regis with pianist Rustam Hadrinov starting at 7:30 in the evening. That's a proper musical night out. And over in Chichester Cathedral, the 16 are performing as part of their choral pilgrimage on Saturday evening at 7:30. So if you like your music slightly more sophisticated than Gimme Dat Ding, there's your alternative. Chichester's also got loads of other stuff going on as well, as I'm sure all of our area has. There's a Latin night at the Havana on Saturday evening. Sunday, if you're looking for something slightly more competitive, there are quiz nights around Chichester. And then into next week, you've got even more opportunities to get out. And Thursday the 24th, there's an open night at Trent's in Chichester. So if you've always fancied standing up in front of a room full of people and discovering whether you can actually sing, there's your opportunity. And that's actually one of the things I like about these local events. They give you something to look forward to. It doesn't have to be some huge event. It can be a market, a comedy night, a quiz, a gig, a theatre show. Just having something in the diary can sometimes make the week feel a little bit brighter. And that's our sort of well-being here at Bognor Radio Respect. Nothing heavy, just little reminders that getting out, having a laugh and being around people can be good for us. Right, enough of me talking. Back to the music.

And in Japanese, the vapors. Now, I'm not going to get into the meaning of that song, mainly because I don't want lawyers involved before 6 o'clock. Let's just enjoy it. And if you're just joining me, this is Cruising Into the Weekend on Bognor Radio Respect. And tonight, we're having a kick up the one-hit wonders. Now we're moving on from Japan to the weather without doing a weather forecast. Genius.

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0: And have we got news for you.

It's raining, man, the weather girls. Now, that's another one where you don't need to know what year it is. You just know it. And actually, here's a question for you. What song instantly takes you back somewhere? It might not be a one-hit wonder. It might be something your mum played, something you heard at school, something from a holiday, a night out, driving in your car. Music has this extraordinary ability to bring back memories relating to events.

70s, the Goombi Dance Band. Now, I haven't heard that in quite a while. And that's another thing I love about doing these shows. You start digging around for one record, then another, then another. And before you know it, you've disappeared down a musical rabbit hole, which is probably why I've got around 30 records in front of me. You know, sometimes Friday evening doesn't need much explaining. The working week is finished, the kettle's on, the music's playing, you've poured yourself a drink, and you're allowed to relax. So, if that's what you're doing tonight, good. Don't feel guilty about it. Now, we're going to turn up the volume quite a lot.

Do you know what's really funny? That record is so closely connected with the film Buddy's Song, but it became much bigger than the film itself. And Chesney Hawkes was suddenly everywhere. Then, well, the world moved on. And that's the thing with one-hit wonders. Sometimes the artist doesn't disappear because they're bad. They just happen to have one absolutely enormous song. And sometimes one song is enough. You only need that one song that people remember. And that's quite a nice thought, really. You don't have to do everything. You don't have to be brilliant at everything. Find the things that you enjoy. Do those. And if you make somebody smile along the way, even better.

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All Together Now, and I reckon that's one of those songs that still gets people singing at football matches, weddings, parties, probably funerals if somebody's feeling particularly optimistic. Up next, The Archies and Sugar Sugar.

Now, there's a record that sounds like sunshine. 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You don't even need to know who sang them. You just know the tune. That's the magic. Right, brace yourselves. Dogs incoming.

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And if you think that's as silly as tonight gets, absolutely not. We've still got ketchup.

0: The Ketchup Song and I suddenly feel about 20 years younger until I try the dance. Then I feel about 80. And next, we're going properly silly with another one I haven't heard for years. The Pipkins and Gimme That Thing.
1: Right, I'm shot in blue, cause I can't do that boogaloo. I'm lost, can't do my thing, that's why I say.

0: I mean, what were they thinking and why do I love it? That's the question you have to ask yourself. Am I slightly mad? Please don't answer that. One-hit wonders, they're like musical junk food. You know you probably shouldn't, but it makes you happy. And frankly, sometimes that's enough.
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0: And now another one that could have only come from a particular moment in time.

Shut up, EFAs. Believe it or not, that actually made number one in Britain. And for a while, absolutely everybody was saying it, which is probably why nobody could stand it by the end. But here we are, some 45 years later, still playing it. And that's some sort of achievement. Now, we're going to head to the airport. Not literally.

Airport, the motors, and if you've ever spent 3 hours at an airport wondering why they can't just put you on the plane, that's your song. Although, if you are flying this weekend, I hope it all goes smoothly. No delays, no lost luggage, and no one opening their suitcase and discovering that they packed 14 pairs of socks, but no underwear. We've all had those moments. Probably, right? Be honest. Next up, one of the greatest haircuts of the 80s.

I'm not even going to try to do the Tarzan call. You can if you want, but please make sure that all of the windows are closed. And if you do, someone might think that they need to phone the emergency services. If you've just joined us this evening, don't worry. We're not normal tonight. We're having a kick up the one-hit wonders.

Heartache Avenue, the Maisonettes, and we're starting to head towards the end of tonight's little musical adventure, although we've still got some absolute bangers to take us up until 7.

Feels like heaven, Fiction Factory, and you can almost smell the aftershave and see the shoulder pads. Actually, maybe don't smell the aftershave. Some of it was lethal. Oh, how we've moved on. Splashy all over, Harry.

Love and Pride from King, and I think that's a pretty good Friday night message. Love and pride. Enjoy yourself. Look after yourself and be decent to people. Doesn't have to be complicated. Right, up next.

My favourite waste of time, and you know what? Friday evening is allowed to be your favourite waste of time, especially when you're listening to this show. Now, remember, the coming up after me tonight, you've got Chris T with R&B Friday. Just remember that this weekend, you don't need to achieve anything. You don't need to tick boxes. You don't need to answer every email. Sometimes you can simply sit there with a drink, listen to some music and think, do you know what? I'm all right. And that's enough. Right, now we're heading into the late 90s.

Save Tonight, Eagle Eye Cherry, and there's something rather appropriate about that title for a Friday night. Save Tonight, put the week behind you, enjoy the evening, don't worry too much about tomorrow. It'll arrive, whether we're ready for it or not. And that's it. We've done it, a kick up the one-hit wonders. What a collection. We've had Space Satellites, Surfing, Wild Things, Buttercups, Birdies, Spirits in the Sky and in Our Glass Bird.

and maybe sing along when nobody was listening. And don't forget, there's plenty going on around West Sussex over the coming week. Theatre in Chichester, comedy, markets, live music, the Regis School of Music, anniversary concerts, the 16 at Chichester Cathedral, Latin night, quizzes, jam nights, open mics, and plenty more besides. So have a look around, go somewhere, do something, or don't. Sometimes staying in with the takeaway and the television is exactly what you need. And if this hasn't been your best week, that's okay. 1 week doesn't define you. Tomorrow's another day. Be kind to yourselves, be kind to somebody else. And if you're struggling, don't feel you have to keep everything bottled up. Have a chat, pick up the phone, let somebody know you're having a difficult time. You don't have to have all of the answers. And from me, John, have a brilliant weekend. Thank you for spending your Friday evening with me here on Bognor Radio Respect. I'll be back tomorrow morning at 9. This is your community feel-good radio station, your soundtrack by the sea. And remember, Monday is still a long way away. I'll see you next time. Have a great weekend. And finally, one of the most recognizable vocal records of the 80s. No big production, just voices. The Flying Pickets and...

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Behold, the Wizard of Sound. DJ Mikey T.

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0: DJs. It's Mikey T. T.
1: Oh, Addison's there with the Paisley Hell Yeah can. There she is. So we will be heading down into Second Life after we've done this next one.

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We're past 9 p.m. in the UK, so I can do this one. 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It's been floating around TikTok.

0: 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That was awesome.
1: You're listening to my favorite DJ, DJ Mikey T.
0: That might have given away where that came from. Here we go. The bongo songs.

Okay, we're going to do one more after this and take you in. Back in the mix. It's a little known fact, the old radio station, this was the very first track I played, and it was the very last track I played on its final day. It was rather apt.

So I want to say a big, huge hello to my dad. I know he's tuned in, he's watching, and I'm sure he's enjoying the Paisley can. That's for you, Dad. Not literally.

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Sorry. I was lighting up the next track. 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

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Right now, you're watching Second Life. 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

They're definitely brighter, aren't they, Paisley? 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No, I've got the name just off my eyeline sight. It's not too bad.

Okay, we're going back to back with another new one. This time from the Cube guys. Guys, welcome along to Friday night. This is the weekend warm-up. Coming to you live on Kick, live in Second Life, and right here on Bognor Radio Respect.

I've got a couple of new house tracks to play as well. Oh, squeeze them in. We're saving the progressive house for Wednesday. I've just realised we're not here Wednesday either. I'm out on a wedding. We'll have to save that till next Friday.

just watching Paisley's ass shaking at the moment. See?

On Wednesday night, I'm out on a wedding, my last wedding for August. So we'll be back next Friday. But don't worry, we've still got some tunes to play.

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I'm going to let you watch Paisley's A.

It was so emotional the first 45 minutes, and I was late. 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This is Drums. 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

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That looks awesome. 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

0: sounds like kind of fun. That's like, to me, that's like having fun.
1: Big shout out to the T family.

So, of course, next week we will be back down on the beach venue as well. That's right here on Kick. Unfortunately, we're not live on Wednesday. We've got a wedding on a Wednesday.

So once again, we'll be back 9 p.m. next Friday. That's UK time. Guys, I want to thank everyone down in Second Life for coming out tonight. Much appreciated. And of course, all you guys on Kick. It's been fantastic. Thank you for coming in and supporting Lily earlier. She was a bit tired, but she made me a promise.

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Thank you so much for joining myself and Paisley. Thank you so much for your support. Once again, Paisley, thank you so much.

We're going to be raiding Ricky TV. Guys, have a fantastic weekend and a fantastic week. We will be back here Friday, next Friday from 9 p.m. UK time. Until then, from myself and Paisley, take care. Good night.

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Gareth Southgate. The whole of England is with you.